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I wanna be weightless. 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

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Krone Hit. 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Oh my, my, oh my, my love. I take one look at you, you're taking me out.

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Whether life's disabilities left you outcast, bullied, or teased, rejoice and love yourself today, cause baby, you were born this way.